You know, what I'm going to replace it with. But then I couldn't replace it with anything. I was always singing that. And finally I said, I don't know, maybe I'm supposed to go to Graceland. I've never been. Maybe I'm supposed to go on a trip and see what I'm writing about. So I did. And then I began to describe the trip, the Mississippi Delta, because I was driving up from Louisiana, where I had cut the Zydeco track on Graceland. I was driving from Highway 61. You know, I'm just writing about what the countryside looked like. The Mississippi.

honey. She was the kind of girl that could say things that weren't that funny. I said, what does that mean? I really remind you of money. She said, oh, who am I to blow against the wind?

Hallo, hallo, hallo. Somebody say. Somebody cries. Why, why? Somebody say. Somebody sing. Hallo, hallo, hallo. Somebody say.